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back home during the wintertime, and I'll tell you what, their girlfriends were just getting sick of them. 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
4: Hello, how you doing? Great to see you. Oh, oh, oh, oh. You're everywhere. Oh, Lord. Well, it's great to be back here at the Rock and Roll Hall of Fame. Beautiful. Ooh. And thank you to WMMS for having us. We're going to do a couple of new songs, a couple of old songs, and we'll start off with something you might remember. This one goes something like this. How you doing, man?

How about it, folks? You ready to get your blues thing on? Ready to get your blues thing on? Say yeah. Say yeah. Say oh yeah.

How about it, folks? A one-handed drum roll. What he's doing right now is very difficult. And when he has to hold it for a long time, because the front man is long-winded, it becomes increasingly difficult. So can I make a deal with y'all? If I toss him this drumstick and he catches it and keeps playing without missing a beat, can we get a standing ovation for the young man? We got a deal? All right, here we go.

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0: I want to put it down.
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3: Because he's a little bit older now.
1: So I was writing this song.

Ladies and gentlemen, boys and girls, would you do me a wee favour and show my band of brothers up here how we do it in Glasgow? Will you please show your appreciation for my boys at King King? Ladies and gentlemen, bass guitar, Mr. Lindsay Coulson. On the drums, please welcome Mr. Wayne Proctor.

everybody. And from your own Glasgow, Scotland, Mr. Alan Nimmo. 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

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And this is it. Look what you get.

Yes, yes, yes. It's 7 o'clock and time for Bluesland. I'm your host, Leo Shoemaker, live at Whatcom Community College in Bellingham, Washington. 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We're also on Radio Blues Rock Garage radio station in Bethpeden, Germany. I'll be playing some blues, some soul, and rock and roll tonight live. Albert Collins, Tab Benoit, Ray Charles, Van Morrison, The Fabulous Thunderbirds, and more. Let's start out with Bernard Allison from his album Let It Go. Here is Blues Party.

Blues Party by Bernard Allison, the son of Luther Allison, that great bluesman. They're both great bluesmen. From the album Let It Go, here on KMRE 88.3 FM. My name is Leo Shoemaker. 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We have a great news program. We have a lot of great shows, Threads and Tangents, Left, Right, and Center, The Vinyl Shed, Latino USA, Rick Steves is on here on Saturdays, the great travel guy. Here's a song by a band, by a person who is a great blues man, Slim Harpo. The name of the tune is Tip On In. There was a club in the Philippines when I was on a service called the Tip On In Inn. So I always think about that place. The craziness that went on, the Wild West that was in the Philippines back then, when I hear this song, so I thought I'd play it for you. Let's get wild on Bluesland.

those fishnet holes. Cut low at the top and high at the bottom. In fact, I don't see how we ever did without them.

Scratch My Back. From the album Girls Go Wild by the Fabulous Thunderbirds with Kim Wilson on harmonica and vocals. Kim Wilson was from Goleta, where I was living at before I came up here. And he was called Goleta Slim. He'd play all over town and he wore this shark skin suit. He looked sharp. Slim Harpo before that with Tip On In from the album The Best of Slim Harpo. 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My name is Leo Shoemaker. It's time for Rick Estrin and the Nightcats with Catch in Hell from the album Twisted.

Nick Moss and the Flip Tops. Tell Me There's Nothing Wrong from his album Lucky Guy. Nick and his band will be in Santa Barbara this coming weekend for the Santa Barbara Blues Society. Go to sbblues.org and catch a plane down there. It's going to be a great show. Albert Collins, the master of the Telecaster with When a Guitar Plays the Blues. From his great album Don't Lose Your Cool. Rick Estrin and the Nightcats with Catchin' Hell from his album Twisted. Wonderful band to see live. I hope they come back here to the Bellingham or Mount Vernon or Vancouver area, because I'm going to catch them again, because they played at Tacoma a month ago. Great show. Just loved it. With Kid Anderson on guitar. 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It's time for Tab Benoit with Traveling South.

Too Slim and the Tail Draggers from Spokane, Washington. They're an award-winning band, won many awards from the Blues Society in Washington and throughout the world. The name of the song is Blue Heart. The album is Blue Heart also. Freddie King with Look on Yonder Wall from the album Woman Across the River. Tab Benoit from the album These Blues Are All Mine, Traveling South. And that music went out to you. Traveling South, North, to all our friends up north, east to Spokane and more, and west to all ships at sea. My name is Leo Shoemaker. The show is Bluesland, here every Thursday, 7 to 9 p.m. Here's a song by Tinsley Alice. He recently did an all-acoustic album, and it was great, but he is a rock and roll blues guy. So here is Tinsley Alice from his album Winning Hand with Sound of a Broken Man on Bluesland.

Larry McRae with Roadhouse Blues from the album Blues Without You. Saw Larry in Santa Barbara one time at a place called Soho. Wonderful show. Just wild, wild show. He had a cousin named Michael Burks who was called the Iron Man. Unfortunately, Michael left us really early in his life. But I've always enjoyed their music, Larry McRae and Michael Burks. So that was for you out there. Roadhouse Blues. Dennis Gruling from the album Alligator Records, 50 Years of Genuine House Rockin' Music, with a high cost of low living. Tinsley Ellis started that set up with Sound of a Broken Man from the album Winning Heart Hand, here on Bluesland, KMRE, 88.3 FM, located in Bellingham, Washington, at Whatcom Community College. 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Radio is important. Here's a song by a man who was very, very famous in the 20s. He would fill up stadiums. He would fill up concert halls. And his song, Matchbox Blues, was covered by many, many artists. Many artists. Ike Turner, Eric Clapton, The Beatles, and more. So this is from the album The Best of Blind Lemon Jefferson. Blind Lemon Jefferson died in 1926. He was out in a street corner where he was always playing anyway to make money because it was hard times. And his accomplice, I think it was said it was T-Bone Walker, left him out there, forgot about him, or didn't get back in time. And he died on the street corner there. One of his most famous songs is Make Sure to Keep My Grave Clean. This is Matchbox Blues on Bluesland.

Eric Clapton, from his award-winning album, From the Cradle, with Motherless Child. Blind Lemon Jefferson, from his album, The Best of Blind Lemon Jefferson. Well, he made 78. There was no such thing as albums when he was there in the 1920s. But if you can find a Blind Lemon Jefferson 78, you can call me here at KMRE 88.3 FM. I'd love to see one. That was Matchbox Blues. My name is Leo Shoemaker, here every Thursday, 7, 8, 9 p.m. 9 p.m. It's 8:04, and I got some more music for you. Here's a song from Ernestine Anderson. I just saw a feature on her on PBS last night about artists from Seattle. And I haven't played her in years, so I want to hear her. I hope you do, too. Ernestine Anderson from Seattle. From the album Live in New Orleans. She was everywhere. Here is All Blues on Bluesland.

0: Going back to New Orleans from Joe Liggins and his Honey Drippers. There was a movie out about 10 years ago featuring Joe Liggins and his Honey Drippers, their characters, rather, because there was actors portraying them. But it was wonderful. Meet Me at Mardi Gras, name of the album. Going Back to New Orleans is the song. I was talking to some friends of mine recently, last week or so, and we all said we'd been in New Orleans, and what did we all say? We ate our way through New Orleans. It's got the best food. Ugh, I want to go back there and have a good time. Before that, we had Ernestine Anderson from the album Live in New Orleans with All Blues. Like I said, they were featuring a bunch of Seattle artists, including Ray Charles, who I'm playing next. He lived in Seattle for a long time. But before him, I'm going to do Jimmy McCracklin with the Rockin' Man on Bluesland, KMRE 88.3 FM. My name is Leo Shoemaker. I'm live.
1: 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I want to tell you about Oklahoma because I went there first.

spot for the rocking chair. There's a Duvernay Judy, gin fizz flow, cocktail shorty, and old Julep Joe. I'm telling you, it's the goneest place in town. If you don't have your rubber, you can take a taxi down.

Ray Charles with Rocking Chair Blues from the album Ray Charles Volume 2. Jimmy McCracklin, who I saw on the Blues Cruise many, many years ago, with Rockin' Man, that's the name of the album also. You are tuned to KMRE. I'm playing you some blues, soul, and rock and roll, so you're going to hear a variety of things, and I'm glad that you tuned in. 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And I'll give you a shout-out. Or a dedication. Because I remember those days, you can call somebody up and says, play this dedication to someone that I know or love, etc., etc., and it was always played. I used to listen to KSOL in Oakland and KDIA with Sly Stone as a DJ. I'd listen to KSJO in San Jose. I listened to Jim Latt at KMET. And other fine shows, and I still listen to radio all the time. It always gets in my head. That's a good song. That's another good song. I got to play for everybody out there in Bluesland. Here's a song for you by Van Morrison. It's an old standard, but he kind of changes it around like Van Morrison does with Mule Skinner Blues.

The Fabulous Thunderbirds. You Ain't Nothing But Fine from the album What the Word. And the word is Bluesland, of course. Before that, we had Tommy Tucker with High Heel Sneakers. And we started that set up with Van Morrison from the album The Healing Game with Mule Skinner Blues, an old traditional song for many, many years. Here on Bluesland KMRE 88.3 FM, you are listening to Leo Shoemaker, that's me, live. Here's a song by Joe Bonamassa. He was just at the Maui Bar. It's a bar in San Fernando Valley that he first started playing at. And he goes there every year, just pops in. And, of course, everybody got really fired up. I saw the video. It was just posted on the Southern California Blues Society page, and he was playing with everybody, backing them up, just like he used to when he was a kid. So here's a song called Blues Deluxe. This song was written by Rod Stewart and presented on the Jeff Beck Truth album. Blues Deluxe by Joe Bonamassa on Bluesland.

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Before that, we had 10 Years After with Going Home live at Woodstock from 1969, August 17th. Blues Deluxe by Joe Bonamassa here on Bluesland. I want to thank you for tuning in to 88.3 FM KMRE and also Radio Blues Rock Garage radio station in Bezbaden, Germany, and throughout the world at www.kmre.org. 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I'll see you on Monday. I do my Grateful Dead from 7 8 p.m. then, so tune in. We'll have a whole lot of fun then, too. Ladios.

Well, we'll build a house and garden somewhere along a country road of peace. A little cottage on the outskirts where we can really find release.

When I was a kid, I would make cardboard white strats. And I'd use my sister's sewing machine pedal to be my wah-wah pedal, and I would string it up.